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please excuse me if I'm misbehaving. 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Round, round, round, baby, low, low, low. The time, baby.

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Our colors will fade eventually, so if our time is running out, day after day, we'll make the mundane a masterpiece. 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